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for the Trinity. 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And so there's a few parts. One of the 600, about, you know,